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0: Well, all this year, we've been on the search for our best suburbs, nominated and voted by you. 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So what G suburb gets your vote? Could it be Geebung? Could it be Goodna? Could it be something else? Doesn't matter, as long as it starts with the letter G, you can nominate now.
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0: Well, this morning, are you curious about paper? What I'm curious about with Subla Namin is underway. I think everyone knows that the Chinese were the first in the world to produce paper by hand for commercial purposes. But paper has been found prior to the Chinese. Subla, morning.
2: Good morning, good morning. It all depends on what you define as paper, Steve. So if you define paper as being something made from wood pulp, then the Chinese are on the doorstep of historic finds. But if you describe it as something made with sisal, hemp, papyrus, then the Egyptians.
0: The Egyptians win, as far as I'm concerned.
2: Oh, absolutely.
0: Papyrus is legitimately a form of paper, is it? Because they crushed it, beat it, rolled it.
2: Correct. Put it in a mould.
0: Made it flat.
2: Yep, made it flat. The only unfortunate thing is that it continues to shrink for ages and ages and ages, so it rolls up and it falls apart, which is very sad.
0: Which is why archaeologists have difficulty, but also great care when handling an ancient papyrus Indeed. That they find.
2: Indeed. One of the first things they do is to provide some moisture back into the paper.
0: Do they really?
2: Yeah.
0: So the Chinese invented what we really call paper today.
2: Yep. The Europeans were busy using the untanned, I've got to say that with a big underline on mm-hmm. it, hides of lambs and kids and calves, which must have made for very stinky libraries.

0: almost trivial. But actually, when it comes to something that doesn't seem complicated, actually that can be the most complex of all. And something like a habit, yeah, it can be connected to something very, very deep within us.
1: Talbot, it's been amazing speaking with you. Thank you for sharing your story.
0: Thank you, Richard.
2: 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This is Conversation.

0: ABC News, good afternoon. I'm Michael Bausch. Origin Energy says it has completed the initial phase of its internal review into last week's major cyber attack. The power retailer says it now believes hackers accessed the personal details of around 900,000 current and former customers. It says internal technical teams had been tracking a suspicious digital threat since early July before confirming the system breach. Origin currently has about 5 million clients on its books. The company issued a public apology last Thursday and says it's been keeping the ASX up to date. A Far North Queensland court has heard it's unclear when a man wounded during a weekend police shooting in Cairns will be able to leave hospital. Christopher Tester reports.
1: Officers shot Richard Allen Tom in the suburb of Mount Sheridan on Saturday while he was allegedly armed with two knives. The 28-year-old is charged with 8 offences, including attempted robbery and going armed to cause fear. This morning, the Cairns Magistrates Court heard Mr. Tom was still in hospital. His lawyer, Kevin Amantea, appeared for him at the brief hearing, telling the court it was uncertain when Mr. Tom would be discharged. The case has been adjourned until Thursday. Police also accidentally shot a 50-year-old bystander during Saturday's incident. She's now been discharged from hospital.
0: Federal Treasury is warning Australian motorists to brace for prolonged pain at the bowsers as the Middle East conflict continues. Global crude oil spiked

0: ABC News, good afternoon. I'm Michael Bausch. Queensland's CFMEU inquiry has heard allegations the police union instructed officers not to intervene in worksite disputes. Kira Jones reports.
1: Timothy Ellis from JF Hull Holdings, a major contractor involved in the multi-billion dollar Coomera Connector project, has fronted the inquiry in Brisbane. He recalled a 2017 incident in which several CFMEU officials unlawfully accessed a worksite and refused to leave. Mr. Ellis says police were called but declined to intervene.
2: They'd been told by the police union not to get involved in the dispute because it was a union issue and they were backing the union.
1: The inquiry has previously heard allegations a memorandum of understanding was signed between the CFMEU and Queensland Police, preventing officers from intervening in industrial disputes even when they turned violent.
0: Origin Energy says it's completed the initial phase of an internal review into last week's cyber attack. The power retailer now believes hackers accessed the personal details of almost a million current and former customers. It says internal technical teams had been tracking a suspicious digital threat since early July before confirming the system breach. Origin currently has about 5 million account holders. The company issued a public apology last Thursday and says it's been keeping the ASX up to date. Queensland's police minister says an officer shot while responding to a DV call on the Fraser Coast last Friday is on the mend. The first-year constable was wounded in the leg at a buzz. It says internal technical teams had been tracking a suspicious digital threat since early July before confirming the system breach. Origin currently has about 5 million account holders. The company issued a public apology last Thursday and says it's been keeping the ASX up to date. Queensland's police minister says an officer shot while responding to a DV call on the Fraser Coast last Friday is on the mend. The first-year constable was wounded in the leg at a property at Yangari near Maribyrnong. The suspect, a 45-year-old man, was later found dead. Dan Purdy says the incident shows the risks regularly faced by Queensland police.
3: We saw firsthand in Maribyrnong the dangers of that, and I just want to happily provide an update that the officer I spoke to yesterday is in good spirits. He's got a long road to recovery, but hopefully we'll see him back on the front line soon.
0: Federal Treasury is warning Australian motorists to brace for an extended stretch of costly fuel. Global crude oil spiked above $100 a barrel last week before easing below $90 on news of fresh diplomatic talks between the US and Iran. Grattan Institute energy expert Alison Reeves says market instability could keep petrol elevated for some time.
4: I think we should probably get used to prices being higher than what they were before the war for quite a prolonged period of time, if only because there's just

I'm not sure about that one. I'm not sure about that. We would certainly get everybody's attention very much. So what would you play instead of the Australian National Anthem? It's lovely. Don't get me wrong. I'm not having a crack at the anthem. The anthem is absolutely lovely. Let's be upstanding. But what if we had a bit of Bee Gees instead?

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1: It was such an iconic wedding and party venue.
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3: ABC News, good evening. I'm Michael Bausch. A major earthquake.

going to talk to the Insect Protein Association about eating insects. And this is in Australia. Do Australians eat insects currently? Do they want to eat more? We'll find out very soon. Here's the Southern Suns, always and forever on 612 ABC Brisbane and Queensland. Good evening. My name's Zach Mander. It is 7:56.

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2: Yes, well, hello, and how are you? Philip Clark with you on ABC Radio. This is Nightlife. It's Tuesday, the 28th of July. Apologies for croaky voice, which continues, but I feel a lot better than I probably sound. Anyway, my apologies to you. We'll soldier on, of course. It's the first hour of the program. Six past ten Eastern, 6 past 8 in Western Australia. In South Australia and the Territory, it's 24 to 10. Very good to be with you. We're right through the Pacific with Radio Australia, of course, 6 past 10 in Port Moresby. Tuvalu, Fiji and Kiribati, it's 6 past midnight. And you can get us anywhere, of course, on broadcast on your TV channel 25. Grab us on the ABC Listen app, which is a terrific way to listen to us anyway. And you can listen back to our podcasts as well. First hour tonight, Nightlife Finance with Stephen Koukoulas. We're going to talk productivity, house prices, oil refineries, wages, interest rates, the lot. If you've got questions as we take the temperature of the economy, then give him a call. The number tonight, 1-300-800-222 or text me on 0467-922-702. There are some maintenance issues on transmitters in Townsville, in Queensland and Kalgoorlie, but not till much later. After midnight, in WA time, after midnight in Queensland time. So we'll talk about that a bit later on. I'll give you the details on all of that. As I mentioned, if you're listening on the Listen app, you can grab our podcast.

0: you doing?
1: Pretty good, yeah. Pretty good. We're in hand.
0: Yep.
1: What were the only Summer Olympics in which Australia competed in the handball tournament?
0: I have a vague memory that it might be Sydney 2000.
1: Is that your answer?
0: Yes.
1: Correct. It was.
0: Yes. Wow. How did I know that? I think I watched it at the time. I was.
1: You may well have watched it. Yes. Well, yeah. I think we were in the handball tournament because we were putting the Olympics on. We were allowed to go in any. I think in any sport we wanted.
0: Yeah. Right.
1: Trying to think if there were any that we didn't go in, actually.
0: It was a good time. You know, a lot of the times the Olympics leave a trail of destruction behind the cities that they are hosted in. But I got to say, Sydney was really the exception to that. Like, it actually probably was a good thing for everyone.
1: I think it was a sensational event. I think contrary to almost everyone's expectation 5 years before, it actually turned out to be terrific.
0: Yeah, it was a really positive vibe too. I remember at the time. It was a good time.
1: And so Brisbane, everybody in Brisbane, it's going to be good there too.
0: Yeah, well, there's that park. I want to shout everyone up in Brisbane, the Ten Embassy folks who are trying to save that park. And it's really a travesty what's going on up there. So I hope they can.
1: Well, that's a big issue. I mean, I don't wonder how many people are aware of this. I mean, there's a beautiful park, isn't there? And they are planning to plonk the new stadium on the middle of it, build it on it. Isn't that what's going on?
0: And it's really important to the Aboriginal people up there, and they didn't consult them.
1: I think it's important to Aboriginal people. It's important to a lot of other people as well.
0: Yeah, and it was last minute with no consultation. See, this is normally what happens with Olympics. Like, normally there is something like this. Something goes wrong, and it's usually an excuse to, like, give more money to the police and to, like, build all these white elephants that no one uses again. So this is actually a more typical Olympics experience. But, like, 2000, we actually got pretty lucky.
1: So this stadium thing's going to go ahead. Is it a fait accompli? Is it going ahead?
0: That's the last thing I heard on the ABC, but I don't know. I don't live in Brisbane. It's been a little while. I think I heard it on Late Night Live or a week ago.
1: Someone in Brisbane, give us a call and let us know. Because when you heard the process, it didn't exactly sound as though this had been well thought out, I must say.
0: No, it's terrible.
1: Question six, we're in hands. But you can move to arms or legs or feet or potluck.
0: I think I like feet.
1: Feet it is. To the nearest whole centimetre, how many centimetres are there in 1 foot?
0: Oh, I don't know this at all. Like 180 centimetres is like 6 feet or something. So what's it like? Is it like 30 centimetres?
1: Is that your answer?
0: Yes.
1: Correct.
0: Oh, great. Great.
1: Yes, to the nearest whole centimetre. How many centimetres are there in 1 foot? 30 is the answer, 30.48 to be precise. Your 1 foot ruler, which you used in schools in a previous, geological age, are now the 30 centimetre ruler.
0: Yeah, no, that's what I grew up with. It was called a 30 centimetre ruler.
1: Kids wouldn't have rulers anymore, would they? Do they still have rulers?
0: I don't know if anyone can text us in and tell us that. I don't know.
1: Well, if kids have rulers anymore. Kids, do you have rulers? Question number seven. Gee, the uses to which rulers were put, I must say, is another whole topic of conversation. Question number seven, we're in feet, if you like.
0: Yeah, sure.
1: Okay, quote, finds print of man's foot on the sand is chapter 11 of which 18th century novel?
0: Finds print of man, what is it?
1: Finds print of man's foot on the sand is the title of chapter 11 of which 18th century novel?
0: I'm going to take a stab. It's Treasure Island?
1: Not Treasure Island. No.
0: Yeah. All right.
1: Thanks, Joni. Bye bye. See you later. 1-300-800-222 is the number. There are lines free. You will get straight through. 1-300-800-222. Lines are free. You can text answers if you like on 0467-922-702. Jane from Homebush had 30 centimetres. Morgan's got the right answer here. Correct. Maria, that's not correct. Sally from Bullsbrook. Correct. Michael in Ocean Grove says, I'm a teacher here. Yep, we absolutely love it when kids carry and use rulers, pens.